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1: Coming up on 5 o'clock, it's Doug Lazy. 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

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Amira Savino and Lisa Kudrow are on set right now filming the sequel to Romy and Michelle's high school reunion. I can't wait. Can you believe it's been almost 30 years since they first lied about inventing Post-its?

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1: It's 58 degrees Fahrenheit.
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for Mix 96. And summer hasn't even officially started yet, but Mickey Mouse is already talking about Halloween. Disneyland says they're officially kicking off Halloween time August 21st this year. That means Halloween time is going to run for 10 weeks down there. First

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2: I'm meteorologist Heather Waldman in the KCRA3 Weather Center. Clear and a little warmer tonight. Temperatures bottoming out in the low 60s Wednesday morning. North breeze will pick up in the afternoon. That'll push temperatures into the upper 90s. Get the latest forecast on the KCRA3 News and the KCRA app.
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5: I'm meteorologist Heather Waldman in the KCRA3 Weather Center. Clear and a little warmer tonight. Temperatures bottoming out in the low 60s Wednesday morning. North breeze will pick up in the afternoon. That'll push temperatures into the upper 90s. Get the latest forecast on the KCRA3 News and the KCRA app.
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1: It's 58 degrees Fahrenheit.
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0: Weather.
1: It's 58 degrees Fahrenheit.
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1: It's 58 degrees Fahrenheit.
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1: It's 58 degrees Fahrenheit.
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0: With Randy and for Cheryl, and I know it's only Wednesday, but never too soon to start thinking about the weekend. Usually Wednesdays are when I start planning my weekend. 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And you can bid on their silent auction. 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

0: 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Today's hits, yesterday's favorites, Randy in for Cheryl and ready for the weekend. I feel like we have a lot going on this weekend. This is going to be the big weekend to shop for dad because next weekend, of course, is Father's Day. So you want to get the cards early because they're going to be picked over. But also this weekend, Sacramento Pride going on at the Capitol Mall. So plan accordingly for that. And you know, if you're a tattoo fan, as many of you are, and you get one tattoo and it's like addictive, you want to get like 14 more. The tattoo convention and car show is happening at the Doubletree Hotel this weekend. All of these great events you can always get by following us, Mix96SAC, on our Facebook page.
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I'll get to the

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0: screaming, "Let it go!" with Frozen, the Broadway musical. 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
2: It's 58 degrees Fahrenheit.
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1: All right, we've got tickets for Frozen, the Broadway musical, UC Davis Health Pavilion. 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

Mix 96, today's hits, yesterday's favorites. She called it quits on her TV talk show, The Kelly Clarkson Show, but she is staying busy, you know, with season 30 of The Voice. She'll be back on season 30. Hard to believe, 30 seasons of The Voice. 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

Well, I hope your beginning of your Wednesday is going great. Mix 96, today's hits, yesterday's favorites. My name's Randy. Just as a reminder, don't forget, it's easy to listen when you ask Alexa to play Mix 96 Sacramento. I want

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1: It's 58 degrees Fahrenheit.
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0: today's hits, yesterday's favorites. Well, it was a big night last night for the cast of Toy Story 5 and Taylor Swift. She walked the red carpet. This is everywhere this morning, so trust me, you're going to be seeing it a lot today. She looked gorgeous. She was wearing like a little Bo Peep, like white dress. She looked great. She actually even brought in her original Toy Story like DVD so Tom Hanks could sign it, so the cast could sign it. Isn't that adorable? So she was like fangirling. And then she performed. Yeah, Taylor Swift performed, believe it or not, once with Randy Newman. This video is going viral this morning. And then, of course, she performed the song, the original song that she does, that she released last week. So it was a busy night for Taylor Swift. And by the way, with all these rumors about the Taylor-Travis wedding, I'll just say this. If anybody believes that they're getting married at Madison Square Garden on July 3rd, my theory, it's all a distraction, friends. We'll see.
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So the cutest baby names, but now they're kind of expanding that for like the deep meaning names for baby boys. Like Liam means resolute protector. That was number one. Followed by Noah, which means rest. And then there's Oliver, which by the way is a cute name, but it means olive tree planter.

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Everyone's talking movies. Of course, Toy Story 5, that's coming out. Disclosure Day with Steven Spielberg later this week, if you're into that sort of thing. And then there's Minions and Monsters. That doesn't come out till July, but this collaboration with Wendy's, they released the kids' meal right now with Minions and Monsters. And now the adult meal comes out next week at Wendy's. But did you hear they're doing a banana swirl frosty? Okay, I see you, Wendy's. You had me at banana frosty.

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And World Cup craze is here. Everyone wants to know, where can I watch the games? A lot of watch parties happening around town. Basically, every sports bar is going to have it on for the most part. Urban Roots Brewery and Smokehouse, Zebra Club, Old Tavern, I know, is doing stuff. 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

Mix 96, today's hits, yesterday's favorites, and Cheryl back tomorrow morning. 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I'll smile.

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2: Happy Wednesday from the KCRA 3 Weather Center. I'm meteorologist Ophelia Young. Today is a weather impact day for north breezes responsible for fire risk. The heat is also expected to build this week with daytime highs today in the low to mid 90s. Get the latest forecast on the KCRA 3 News and the KCRA 3 app.
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Sacramento app. Just about 12 o'clock, I'm Randy. Thanks to my friends at Grocery Outlet Citrus Heights. We were just over there this past week. Thanks for working with us. 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
1: It's 58 degrees Fahrenheit.
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1: Right around 1 o'clock, it's Doug Lazy. 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

Today's hits and yesterday's favorites were Mix 96. So they're saying El Nino is pushing sharks out of Mexico and into California this summer. Great whites, hammerheads, the whole squad is coming our way. But experts say don't panic. You're more likely to get in a car crash driving to the beach than getting bitten by a shark. It's true. I'm more scared of the people who are texting and driving than a great white shark.

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4: Happy Wednesday from the KCRA 3 Weather Center. I'm meteorologist Ophelia Young. Today is a weather impact day for north breezes responsible for fire risk. The heat is also expected to build this week with daytime highs today in the low to mid-90s. Get the latest forecast on the KCRA 3 News and the KCRA 3 app.
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today's hits and yesterday's favorites from Mix 96. Does your job have a Keurig that works sometimes? Well, Legoland California has roller coasters that work all the time, and they have a brand new space-themed land called Lego Galaxy. And we want to send you and your whole family down there to go make some memories and have fun. 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
2: Happy Wednesday from the KCRA 3 Weather Center. I'm meteorologist Ophelia Young. Today is a weather impact day for north breezes responsible for fire risk. The heat is also expected to build this week with daytime highs today in the low to mid 90s. Get the latest forecast on the KCRA 3 News and the KCRA 3 app.
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1: Right around 2 o'clock, it's Doug Lazy. Hi to everybody working at WellSpace Health in Sacramento. And coffee will get you through the rest of this Wednesday. So we'll stream in today's hits and yesterday's favorites for free. 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

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And in Sac Pride, too. 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

is heating up here in Sacramento, so we want to send you to a show about an eternal winter. 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

up on 3 o'clock. It's Doug Lazy. Hi to everyone working at Messner Reed's in Sacramento. And while you're handling your workload this Wednesday afternoon, let us handle the soundtrack. 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
1: It's 58 degrees Fahrenheit.
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0: An Uber driver in SoCal is going viral. He picked up a passenger in his Tesla. They got on the freeway, and then he decided he was going to take a nap. And his passenger was back there filming the whole thing. Hey, Tina, thanks for working with Mix 96 in Sacramento. Would you stay in the car if your Uber driver fell asleep at the wheel?
1: Absolutely not. I would have been screaming my head off. I mean, there's no way he could have slept through that. And then I would tell him to pull over and let me out of the car. Is the driver going to get in trouble?
0: The passenger said they reported it to Uber, but Uber couldn't tell them whether or not they were going to take any action. And they also reported it to the sheriff down there. And the sheriff said they needed to actually witness it while it was happening.

We got highs near 100 today in Sacramento, but it's only 73 degrees right now at Legoland, California. We'll get you and the family on a Mix experience down there again, coming up at 4 o'clock when you're working with Mix 96. 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
2: I'm meteorologist Heather Waldman in the KCRA 3 Weather Center. Gusty north breeze overnight in the valley, but Thursday the wind dies down quickly. It's going to be a hot day, though, with temperatures starting in the mid-60s, ending up in the triple digits. Get the latest forecast on the KCRA 3 News and the KCRA app.
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Hi to everyone working at Sava Senior Care in Carmichael. And while you're doing your thing this Wednesday afternoon, let us do the heavy lifting. 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

0: Thanks for hanging out with today's hits and yesterday's favorites right here on Mix 96. And there's probably something hanging in your closet right now that could get you free Chipotle tomorrow. I'll tell you all about it in 6 minutes.
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chance of free Chipotle can be yours tomorrow if you rock a soccer jersey. We're Mix 96. Chipotle says starting at 3 p.m. tomorrow, come on in wearing your soccer jersey, and you can get buy one, get one free entrees.

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1: 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Just say, Alexa, play Mix 96 Sacramento.